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11: England take on Mexico in the round of 16 World Cup match in the early hours of tomorrow morning. A lot's being made of the high altitude that the Azteca Stadium in Mexico City sits at. Dr. James Malone is from the Chartered Association of Sport and Exercise Science.
12: What the players on may experience is just being able to recover from each of those high intensity bouts, and that's going to have a negative effect. And I think that's what, I guess, a few people are worried about going into this Mexico game.
11: Overnight, Morocco and France became the first two sides through to the quarterfinals. Elsewhere this morning, AI is to be used on the NHS app to direct patients to the most appropriate service. Officials say it'll be in place for 200,000 patients across the next year and available to all of us by April 2028. The technology adapts questions on the app depending on how patients reply before directing them to a GP appointment, pharmacy or A&E. Nigel Farage received financial benefits from a convicted criminal in the year before entering Parliament. He didn't declare them, which means he potentially broke the rules by which MPs have to abide. They're the claims in today's Sunday Times, which says that George Cotterill provided funding for the Reform UK leader's staffing, security and housing, despite Cotterill being a convicted fraudster. A new initiative that aims to combat the country's skills crisis is being launched. Unions claim the system's struggling to keep up with technological change. The Trade Union Congress is involving employers and education providers to help design a worker-centred skills strategy. Joseph Evans from the IPPR says it's great to see a combined approach.
13: It's generally a huge strength when unions and businesses are able to collaborate like that. Like in countries where that's normal, it does produce better outcomes for businesses and for workers and for the economy overall.
11: And Beyoncé's dropped a new song completely out of the blue. The 35-time Grammy Award-winning singer released the new track titled Morning Dew yesterday. That's the latest from Radio News Hub. I'm John Collins.

0: Sunday mornings, weekend brekkie. I'm Mike Peters. Hello, hope you're well. Going to play some top tunes to get you through the first part of your Sunday.
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We're

0: Harry Styles, Dance No More, on what is National Workaholics Day. That's why I'm here working on a Sunday and you're there, you know, chilling out. That's fine. Silk Sonic and The Offspring on the way for you in a minute.
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Silk Sonic and leave the door open so the dog can go out and have a tinkle, go and have a sniff around the garden, you know. Otherwise, it'd just be bothering you. You won't get your Sunday morning lying, will you? No. Anyway.

0: Right, it's Sunday morning, it's Weekend Brekkie. I'm Mike Peters. News on the way for you in just a minute at 7 o'clock after an absolutely brilliant rewind tune for you next.
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0: It's Sunday morning, it's Weekend Brekkie. I'm Mike Peters. Hello, hope your week has been good for you. Hopefully your weekend has been even better. Top-notch tunes on the way for you in just a minute to get you going on your Sunday.
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We're

Connor, and don't tell me, Mike Peters, what the result of the football's going to be. I don't know. I'm some sort of soothsayer, or, you know, some sort of Nostradamus. I don't know. Anyway, England playing tonight. 1 a.m. Monday morning. Oh, I've got a terrible cough, boss. Oh, I can't come in today. Yeah, right, okay. I think Monday might be the least productive Monday in

0: Right, Sunday morning, I'm Mike Peters, but all quality broadcasting will, you know, take place after I've finished here at 10 o'clock. Dave Phillips is here, but before that, though, I've got some top-notch tunes for you next.
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Selena Gomez and Rare. I'm Mike Peters. Hello, it is Weekend Brekkie. Well, there is one other game in the World Cup tonight. Brazil versus Norway. So we'll know who we're going to play before we then inevitably lose to Mexico, because they're more used to playing at the insane altitude of the Azteca than we are. But, you know, hope springs eternal, doesn't it?

0: Sunday morning, it's Weekend Brekkie. I'm Mike Peters. News on the way for you at 8 o'clock after a brilliant Rewind tune next.
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1: There's already anxiety over England's chances ahead of their round 16 game at the World Cup against Mexico. The concerns are all around the altitude of the Azteca Stadium. Mexico's home arena sits at more than 7,000 feet above sea level. Dr. James Malone is from the Chartered Association of Sport and Exercise Sciences.
2: Mexico have played throughout the four games so far at the stadium. It is an advantage, performance advantage. Footballers are generally quite robust. They're very fit individuals. It's just this, you know, this slight physiological disadvantage.
1: Artificial intelligence will be introduced to the NHS app to help guide patients to the most appropriate healthcare service. Officials say around 200,000 patients will have access to the system over the next year, with a nationwide rollout planned by April 2028. The technology tailors its questions based on each patient's responses before directing them to the most suitable option, whether that's booking a GP appointment, visiting a pharmacy, or attending A&E. President Donald Trump has mixed partisan politics with patriotic appeals as he commemorated the 250th anniversary of American independence. Speaking in Washington after storms prompted a two-hour evacuation of the National Mall, he honored veterans, including several from the Second World War and one of the first black officers to lead a special forces team in combat in Vietnam. Unions are launching a new initiative to combat the country's skills crisis and provide what they're calling a worker-centred strategy. The Trade Union Congress blamed the issues on years of underinvestment by governments and employers. Joseph Evans from the IPPR says it's really encouraging to see unions and businesses working together on such an important issue.
3: But it's not just the state, you know, it's about how much businesses are willing to invest in this as well. So investment in training by employers fell by 10% just between 2022 and 2024.
1: And Sir David Beckham's called his family his proudest achievement in a post for his wedding anniversary. He shared a series of photos with his wife, Lady Victoria Beckham, from over the years. That's the latest from Radio News Hub. I'm John Collins.
4: In local news, Cheshire East Council has approved plans to develop a new waste strategy covering the next 10 years. The authority says it'll focus on increasing recycling, reducing waste and preparing for changes, including a national drinks container deposit return scheme. Cheshire East Council's explained why some questions weren't heard at its cabinet meeting last week. The authority says its constitution requires 3 clear working days notice before meetings, with late submissions not accepted for fairness and consistency. Finally, a primary school in Macclesfield and the head teacher of Sandbach High School have been honoured in the Pearson National Teaching Awards. Christ the King Catholic and CV Primary School was recognised in the Primary School of the Year category, whilst Ellen Walton received a Silver Award for Secondary Head of the Year. Both are now in contention for National Gold Awards to be announced later this year. That's the latest. For more news from our area, click silk1069.com.

0: Weekend brekkie for a Sunday morning, what should be the day of rest, but if you're up and about early, then obviously I've got the tunes for you, some absolute belters on the way for you in just a sec to kind of get the blood flowing for a Sunday morning.
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0: Sunday morning, it's Weekend Brekkie. I'm Mike Peters. It is cracking day, obviously. Summer's day. So therefore, you know, top-notch tunes to make you feel all summery in just a sec.
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0: Weekend brekkie for a Sunday morning. Dave Phillips is here from 10 o'clock with the brilliant Sunday show. 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
1: There's already anxiety over England's chances ahead of their round of 16 World Cup clash with Mexico. Those concerns around the altitude of the Azteca Stadium, Mexico's home arena, sits at more than 7,000 feet above sea level. From the Chartered Association of Sport and Exercise Sciences, here's Dr. James Malone.
2: Mexico have played throughout the four games so far at the stadium. It is an advantage, performance advantage. Footballers are generally quite robust, they're very fit individuals. It's just this, you know, this slight physiological disadvantage which may or may not impact the performance.
1: Artificial intelligence will be introduced to the NHS app to help guide patients to the most appropriate healthcare service. Health officials say around 200,000 patients will have access to the system over the next year, with a nationwide rollout planned by April 2028. The technology tailors its questions based on each patient's responses before directing them to the most suitable option, whether that's booking a GP appointment, visiting a pharmacy, or attending A&E. US President Donald Trump has mixed partisan politics with patriotic appeals as he commemorated the 250th anniversary of American independence. Speaking in Washington after storms prompted a two-hour evacuation of the National Mall, he honored veterans, including several from the Second World War and one of the first black officers to lead a special forces team in combat in Vietnam. Now, a new initiative that aims to combat the country's skills crisis is being launched. Unions claim the system is struggling to keep up with technological change. The Trade Union Congress is involving employers and education providers to help design what they're calling a worker-centred skills strategy. Joseph Evans from the IPPR says it's great to see a combined approach.
3: It's generally a huge strength when unions and businesses are able to collaborate like that. Like in countries where that's normal, it does produce better outcomes for businesses and for workers and for the economy overall.
1: And Sir David Beckham's called his family his proudest achievement in a social media post to mark his wedding anniversary. That's the latest from Radio News Hub. I'm John Collins.
4: In local news, Cheshire East Council's to update its waste strategy, setting out plans for recycling and waste services through to 2035. The new strategy will build on progress made since 2020, including cutting the amount of waste sent to landfill and preparing for new national recycling requirements. Cheshire East Council's clarified the deadline for submitting public and councillor questions to cabinet meetings. It says its constitution requires 3 clear working days' notice, meaning questions for a Thursday meeting must be submitted by the previous Friday. And 2 Cheshire East schools have received national recognition in this year's Pearson National Teaching Awards. Christ the King Catholic and C of E Primary School in Macclesfield and Sandbach High School head teacher Ellen Walton have been named Silver Award winners. Both will now go forward for the chance to receive a Gold Award later this year. That's the latest. For more news from our area, click silk1069.com.

0: Sunday morning, it's Weekend Brekkie. I'm Mike Peters. If you're just waking up, hello. We're just peeping over the duvet. Oh, yes. There's a Sunday laid before you, like a wonderful smorgasbord of possibilities. Dave Phillips here from 10. Top-notch tunes on the way for you in just a sec.
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0: Sunday morning, it's Weekend Brekkie. I'm Mike Peters. Hope your weekend is being good to you thus far. Some more top tunes on the way for you before Dave Phillips is here from 10.
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1: 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This has been Weekend Brekkie, all done and dusted. Enjoy the rest of your Sunday. Dave Phillips is on the way for you next.
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0: And that's this hour's Rewind track on Silk. Thanks as always to Mike Peters for the breakfast show. He'll be back with you next weekend, Saturday morning from 10 o'clock.
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0: Sunday's daytime show is on the way in a moment. It's going to be another dry day across Cheshire with sunny spells and a light breeze. Could turn a bit overcast at times, but we shouldn't see any rain. Temperatures reaching 22 Celsius later.
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2: England's opponents in the World Cup round of 16, Mexico, aren't the only challenge they'll face in tonight's game. The Azteca Stadium in Mexico City sits at more than 7,000 feet above sea level, making the task more physically demanding. From the Chartered Association of Sport and Exercise Sciences, here's Dr. James Malone.
3: I think it's just about trying to, you know, get used to that environment the best you can. But as Thomas Tuchel said last night after the game, you know, you can't acclimatise to altitude in such a short turnaround, so I think it's just about trying to best cope with those conditions.
2: Ministers say they'll leave no stone unturned in efforts to throw a grooming gang leader from Lancashire out of the country. Rochdale man Shabir Ahmed has been stripped of his British citizenship, leaving him with only Pakistani nationality. But he can't be deported due to a law that forbids the removal of a small group of Commonwealth citizens who arrived in the UK more than 50 years ago. Health Secretary James Murray has told Sky News' Sunday Morning with Trevor Phillips that he wants the 73-year-old out of the country. A new initiative is being launched by unions to combat the country's skills crisis. It aims to provide what they call a worker-centred strategy and provide opportunities for people to retrain to adapt to the rapidly shifting labour market. From the IPR, here's Joseph Evans.
4: So obviously everyone's talking about AI and how that's going to change the labour market, which is a real issue. And, you know, the government is right to be thinking about how they prepare workers for AI skills and the AI economy. But we've also got, you know, net zero and adapting the economy to climate change.
2: The UK service industry reported the steepest decline in activity for 3.5 years last month as the war in Iran drove up business costs and dampened demand. But some hospitality firms say they have seen a boost from the World Cup in recent weeks. And an estimated 1,000 guests attended Taylor Swift and Travis Kelce's wedding. The pop star and the NFL player tied the knot at Madison Square Garden in a ceremony officiated by Adam Sandler. That's the latest from Radio News Hub. I'm John Collins.
5: In local news, Cheshire East Council has approved plans to develop a new waste strategy covering the next 10 years. The authority says it'll focus on increasing recycling, reducing waste and preparing for changes, including a national drinks container deposit return scheme. Cheshire East Council's explained why some questions weren't heard at its cabinet meeting last week. The authority says its constitution requires 3 clear working days' notice before meetings, with late submissions not accepted for fairness and consistency. Finally, a primary school in Macclesfield and the head teacher of Sandbach High School have been honoured in the Pearson National Teaching Awards. Christ the King Catholic and CV Primary School was recognised in the Primary School of the Year category, whilst Ellen Walton received a Silver Award for Secondary Head of the Year. Both are now in contention for National Gold Awards to be announced later this year. That's the latest. For more news from our area, click silk1069.com.
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0: Sunday morning again, and I'm back on your radio till 3 o'clock this afternoon. I've got music from Lewis Capaldi and Berlin to play for you. And a chance to hear our Song of the Week again from Chaka Khan. And go on to our Facebook page right now. Look at the Sunday survey.

one of the big songs of the 1980s there, of course. Berlin, Take My Breath Away. Lewis Capaldi opened the show with Someone You Loved, and that Song of the Week from Chaka Khan is on the way in just a moment. It is Sunday the 5th of July today. I'm guessing you probably knew that, but you might not realise that today is National Bikini Day, and we've certainly got the weather for that. And also, Build a Scarecrow Day, should you wish to do that. So I'm with you as usual till 3 o'clock this afternoon, when we go live and local with Ruth. It's the evening show at 7 and the Love Zone at 10 tonight. All the usual bits in the show, details in a moment. But the final chance to hear our Song of the Week, because we'll have a new one tomorrow for you. It's the new single from Chaka Khan and Snoop Dogg. It was released last month, and it's the second single from Chaka Khan's 13th studio album, which is called Chakzilla. I like that. And this is Boogies in My Soul. Enjoy.

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1: This boogie's in my soul. 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
2: And that's the title of the new single from Chaka Khan with a bit of help from Snoop Dogg. And that's this week's Song of the Week. We will have a new one tomorrow, and you'll be able to hear it for the very first time in the Breakfast Show tomorrow morning with Andy Clues, sometime between 6 and 12. So stay Phillips for a Sunday morning. All the usual bits in the show today, which means in about 15 minutes' time, I shall be revealing this week's Sunday survey for you, our weekly lateral thinking puzzle. And as always, if you can't wait till 10:30 to find out what the question is, go on to our Facebook page right now, where you will find it. I've got the clues throughout the show, and if you haven't sussed it out by 2 o'clock, all will be revealed. We've got two more rounds of Radio Shortest Quiz, the 60-second challenge. And at 11:30, we'll be joined by a brand new contestant. Andy Birkin is on first today. And following him at 12:30, it'll be the turn of one of our regulars, Trudy Powell. Celebrity birthdays after 1 o'clock include the 76th birthday of an American singer and songwriter from New York City. I'll play one of his band's big hits for you. And in music from the movies after 2 o'clock, a song from the soundtrack of the film Bridget Jones's Diary. We've got the sporting headlines, we've got the music news, and some Phillips fascinating facts. And I almost forgot, some great music too, including a song from Electronic next.
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0: Sunday morning on Silk. I'm Dave Phillips. And that, of course, was Nick Kershaw. I've got a song from Sam Smith for you in a moment. But it's 10:32 now.
1: The Sunday Survey with Dave Phillips.
0: So it's time to reveal this week's lateral thinking puzzle, assuming you haven't already seen this on Facebook. And as I say at this time every Sunday morning, this is a true story. I promise you, I have not made this up. The question: a European city had a problem with pigeons swarming all over its tourist sites. Visitors were asked not

to feed the pigeons, but even that didn't solve the problem. So what solution was found? Now, you can answer me in one of two ways today. You can either post your answer underneath the question on our Facebook page, but if you're pretty confident you've got it right and you don't want to share it with anybody else, send me a message on Facebook and I will reply, let you know whether you got it right or not. Clues as always throughout the show, and the answer just before 2 o'clock this afternoon on Silk. So once again, a European city had a problem with pigeons swarming all over its tourist sites. Visitors were asked not to feed the pigeons, but this didn't solve the problem. So what solution was found?

0: That's Sam Smith on Silk and How Do You Sleep? The first of today's Philip's Fascinating Facts for you now. Both of these are about neighbours. The first one, having friendly neighbours apparently reduces your chances of having a heart attack by up to 70%. And another one for you. Back in 1996, two neighbours who lived in Devon spent a year hooting at owls, unaware of the fact that they were actually hooting at each other.
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the title of the new single from Miles Smith. It's also this hour's feel-good song on Silk. And it was The Beautiful South before that, and the polite version of Don't Marry Her. 5th of July today, this day in 1817, Britain issued its very first gold sovereigns. Never seen the point of those, but I suppose they're probably an investment. And it was this day in 1928 that two Italians set a new world record by flying non-stop from Rome all the way to Mexico.

0: the very talented Teddy Swims on Silk and the Door. And before that, James Morrison, of course, and Wonderful World. Another Phillips fascinating fact for you. Now, I'm sure this happened to you when you were growing up. It certainly did to me. If you didn't eat your carrots, your mum or your dad, probably your mum, would say, you should eat them because it'll help your eyesight. That's probably a load of rubbish, as is this. Children in Hungary are often told that eating carrots will actually help them to whistle.
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1: Well, it's going to be another dry day across Cheshire with sunny spells and a light breeze. Could turn a bit overcast at times, but we shouldn't see any rain. It's going to be warm later. Temperatures in places getting up to 22 Celsius.
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2: England will take on Mexico in their round of 16 World Cup match in the early hours of tomorrow morning. A lot's being made of the high altitude that the Azteca Stadium sits at in Mexico City. Dr. James Malone is from the Chartered Association of Sport and Exercise Sciences.
3: What the players may experience is just being able to recover from each of those high-intensity bouts, and that's going to have a negative effect. And I think that's what, I guess, a few people are worried about going into this Mexico game.
2: Ministers say they'll leave no stone unturned in efforts to throw a grooming gang leader from Lancashire out of the country. Rochdale man Shabir Ahmed has been stripped of his British citizenship but can't be deported due to a law that forbids the removal of a small group of Commonwealth citizens who arrived in the UK more than 50 years ago. Health Secretary James Murray told Sky News' Sunday Morning with Trevor Phillips that he wants the 73-year-old out of the country. The UK service industry reported the steepest decline in activity for some 3.5 years last month as the war in Iran drove up business costs and dampened demand. However, some hospitality firms say they have seen a boost from the World Cup in recent weeks. Unions are launching a new initiative to combat the country's skills crisis and provide what they call a worker-centred strategy. The Trade Union Congress blamed the issues on years of underinvestment by governments and employers. Joseph Evans from the IPPR says it's really encouraging to see unions and businesses working together on such an important issue.
4: But it's not just the state, you know, it's about how much businesses are willing to invest in this as well. So investment in training by employers fell by 10% just between 2022 and 2024. So it's really about what as a nation are we prepared to invest.
2: And an estimated 1,000 guests attended Taylor Swift and Travis Kelce's New York wedding. On Friday night, the pop star and the NFL player tied the knot at the city's Madison Square Garden venue in a ceremony that was officiated over by Hollywood actor Adam Sandler. That's the latest from Radio News Hub. I'm John Collins.
5: In local news, Cheshire East Council's to update its waste strategy, setting out plans for recycling and waste services through to 2035. The new strategy will build on progress made since 2020, including cutting the amount of waste sent to landfill and preparing for new national recycling requirements. Cheshire East Council's clarified the deadline for submitting public and councillor questions to cabinet meetings. It says its constitution requires 3 clear working days' notice, meaning questions for a Thursday meeting must be submitted by the previous Friday. And 2 Cheshire East schools have received national recognition in this year's Pearson National Teaching Awards. Christ the King Catholic and C of E Primary School in Macclesfield and Sandbach High School head teacher Ellen Walton have been named Silver Award winners. Both will now go forward for the chance to receive a Gold Award later this year. That's the latest. For more news from our area, click silk1069.com.
0: 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Dave Phillips.
1: Well, this week's Sunday survey is proving rather tricky, so I've got the first of 3 clues for you shortly. And at 11:30, we'll be joined by a brand new contestant on the 60-second challenge. That'll be Andy Birkin. But we'll start this hour with Sia.

this is a bit of a tongue twister, so let's see if I can get it right first time. They are the Cult, and that is She Sells Sanctuary. Thankfully, I made it. Let's see her before that and Give Me Love. And the new single from Sienna Spyro is on the way in a moment for you at Silk. So it's Dave Phillips for a Sunday morning. Thanks for joining me today. Coming up in about 20 minutes' time, we'll do round one of the 60-second challenge. And as I mentioned before, a brand new contestant this week. But let's go back to the Sunday survey. It's a true story about a European city that had a problem with pigeons swarming all over its tourist sites. Visitors were asked not to feed the pigeons, but even that didn't solve the problem. And I've been asking you since 10 o'clock this morning to tell me what solution was found. Here's the first of three clues, and I'll put this on Facebook in a minute for you. The pigeons weren't killed or driven away. Not help at all if it does. Get in touch via Facebook, but if not, don't need to worry. Clue number two in about an hour's

0: the latest single from Sienna Spiro. It's called Material Lover, and it plays on Cheshire Silk Radio. I'm Dave Phillips. This day in 1973, the government of the Isle of Man introduced their very own postage stamps. And it was this day in 1988 that the Church of England voted to go ahead with plans for the ordination of women.
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We're

current song from Harry Styles. It's called Dance No More. And of course, Sheryl Crow before that, and All I Want to Do. Bizarre news story from 27 years ago today. And when I read this out, you'll see how times have changed. A survey revealed that Prince Andrew was the most popular celebrity guest on the circuit. He beat Edward and Sophie, who were at number 8, and Salman Rushdie, who was at number 21. I suspect the results these days will be somewhat different, if you know what I mean. Right, well, listen to this from Luther Vandross. Then it'll be time for round one of the 60-second challenge. This week, with Andy Birkin.

0: It's the very laid-back sound of Luther Vandross and Silk. And I really didn't mean it. And on the way in a moment, a song from Robin and Clear Up. Now, we're going to do round one of the 60-second challenge now, but apologies in advance because we've got a bit of a dodgy phone line here, but we'll do our best to get through it.
1: And now, it's the quiz of the week, the 60-second challenge.
0: Yeah, time for round one of radio's shortest quiz. And as I mentioned earlier on, we're joined by a brand new contestant this week. We say good morning to Andy Birkin. Hi, Andy.
2: Morning, Dave.
0: Good morning to you. Now, we've got a bit of a dodgy phone line there, so I don't know whether you move to a better part of your house to get a better signal.
2: Is that a better?
0: That's a little bit better, yeah, and hopefully you can hear me all right, yeah. Brilliant. We've got a bit of a delay on the line as well, just to add to the fun. Now, you messaged me during the week to say you fancy taking part. Are you one of those people that always listens and plays along with it, but this time you're brave enough to have a go on the radio, yeah?
2: I'm Dave.
0: Brilliant. Okay, now when you do it at home, what sort of score do you normally get?
2: It depends on the questions.
0: As always, yeah. But sometimes you get a good score, possibly?
2: I think
0: I'm right, okay. And we're really struggling at this end hearing what you're saying, but we will persevere anyway, okay?
2: Okay.
0: Right, so you've got exactly 1 minute to answer as many of these questions as possible. I have to accept your first answer, as you know, but if you don't know what the answer is, you can say pass and we'll move on. Okay?
2: Okay, Dave.
0: Okay, good luck, and here they come. Who had a top 10 hit in 1984 with Heaven Knows I'm Miserable Now? Say again.
2: Mercy.
0: Honestly. Okay, yep, got your answer now. Which song title links Lulu and Tears for Fears?
2: Shout.
0: Who recorded a reunion album called Hell Freezes Over?
2: Pass.
0: Whose 1991 autobiography was called And the Beat Goes On?
2: Michael Jackson.
0: Which 80s film featured the song Let the River Run? Say again.
2: Pass.
0: Are you going to pass on that one? Okay. Which country did the group Roxette come from?
2: Norway.
0: Which film featured the song I've Had the Time of My Life?
2: Dirty Dancing.
0: Yep. Which Beatle was the executive producer on the film The Life of Brian? I'll let you answer that one.
2: Ringo Starr.
0: Okay, and I'll give you one more because we've had a very dodgy phone line today. Complete the title of this song from the Thomas Crown Affair, Windmills of...
2: Your Mind.
0: Right, we got that one. Right, so we got there in the end. It was a bit of a struggle, simply because of a dodgy phone line. Now, let's see. You answered in your allotted time 1, 2, 3, 4, 5, 6, 7, 8, 9 questions, and you passed on 2 of those. And you got 1, 2, 3, 4 questions right. So, given it's the first time you've done it, and given the dodgy phone line, that wasn't a bad score on this occasion. Right, let's go through the ones you slipped up on. Who recorded a reunion album called Hell Freezes Over? That was actually the Eagles, believe it or not. And that was released 30 years after most of their hits. The 80s film that featured the song Let the River Run, the film was called Working Girl. Next one you slipped up on, the Beatle, who was the executive producer on The Life of Brian, not Ringo Starr. That was a good suggestion because he did have links with films, through his wife particularly. It was actually George Harrison. And the other one, which country did Roxette come from? They are from Sweden. So thanks for taking part.

0: Hopefully, we'll have you back on in about a month's time when we'll have a much better phone line, Andy.
1: Not a bad score for somebody who was doing the quiz for the very first time and battling against the technology. Andy Birkin getting 4 out of 9 with 2 passes. And we'll see how Trudy Powell gets on in an hour's time, by which time I will have switched the phone off and switched it on again. Hopefully, that'll fix it.

0: Robin and Clear Up on Silk and With Every Heartbeat. Another Phillips fascinating fact for you now. This one goes back a long way. We're talking about the actors Cary Grant and Clark Gable, who apparently used to meet up once a year to exchange unwanted monogram Christmas gifts because, of course, they both had the initials CG.
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about the boy. And I know it's stupid to be mad about the boy. I'm so ashamed of it, but must admit

That's a former Song of the Week on Silk. It's a new single from The Script. It's called Man in the Arena. It's also this hour's feel-good song. And before that, it was Dinah Washington and a song that was written way back in 1932 by the actor Noel Coward, but it came to fame in the 90s when it was used for a Levi Jeans commercial. I bet you didn't know that. That's Mad About the Boy, of course. A bizarre news story from 26 years ago today, when a Russian man by the name of Roman Konnikov was in the news when he unveiled, listen to this, his gas-powered shoes, which could propel the wearer 13 feet in a single step at a staggering speed of 25 miles per hour.

0: Sunday morning on Silk. I'm Dave Phillips, and that was Gail and ABC, preceded, of course, by S Club 7 and Don't Stop Moving. Coming up in the next hour of the show, a much-needed second clue for the Sunday survey, which I will post on Facebook, as usual. And at 12:30, we'll see if Trudy Powell can beat Andy Birkin's score of 4 out of 9 and 2 passes when we do round 2, the 60-second challenge, all on the way shortly.
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1: Well, it's going to be another dry day across Cheshire with sunny spells and a light breeze. Might turn a bit overcast at times, but we shouldn't see any rain. And it's going to be warm this afternoon. Temperatures getting up to a high of 22 Celsius in places.
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2: We're edging closer to kick off for England's crucial World Cup knockout game against co-host Mexico. The game will be played at the historic Azteca Stadium in Mexico City, which sits some 7,000 metres above sea level. England winger Marcus Rashford says they're preparing for everything.
3: We don't expect the game to go exactly how we planned, but no game does. So it's nothing nothing new to us. So we're looking to soak in everything about this fixture that you touched on there. The stadium's amazing, passionate fans.
2: Well, before the Three Lions kick off in the early hours, Brazil take on Norway in their round of 16 clash. That game kicks off at 9 p.m. in New Jersey. Thiago Moreira is a Brazilian fan. He doesn't think they'll make it much further.
4: We are starting to realize that Brazil no longer has those many decisive players that can like really change a game. We think we have a good team, but maybe not enough to win the competition.
2: Elsewhere today, Nigel Farage is reported to have received financial support from a convicted fraudster during the year before he entered Parliament. According to the Sunday Times, Farage didn't declare this support, raising questions about whether he may have breached the parliamentary rules on declaring financial interests. The newspaper reports that George Cottrell helped fund the Reform UK leader's staffing, security and accommodation. President Donald Trump has led a ceremony to mark the 250th anniversary of American independence. Speaking in Washington, D.C., after severe storms forced an evacuation of the National Mall for around 2 hours, he paid tribute to military veterans, including several who served in the Second World War. The veterans stood alongside flags associated with pivotal moments in American history, including the one draped over Abraham Lincoln's coffin and the flag flown aboard the Wright brothers' first powered aircraft. And Beyoncé has dropped a new song completely out of the blue. The 35-time Grammy Award-winning singer released a new track titled Morning Dew yesterday. That's the latest from Radio News Hub. I'm John Collins.
5: In local news, Cheshire East Council has approved plans to develop a new waste strategy covering the next 10 years. The authority says it'll focus on increasing recycling, reducing waste and preparing for changes, including a national drinks container deposit return scheme. Cheshire East Council's explained why some questions weren't heard at its cabinet meeting last week. The authority says its constitution requires 3 clear working days' notice before meetings, with late submissions not accepted for fairness and consistency. Finally, a primary school in Macclesfield and the head teacher of Sandbach High School have been honoured in the Pearson National Teaching Awards. Christ the King Catholic and CV Primary School was recognised in the Primary School of the Year category, whilst Ellen Walton received a Silver Award for Secondary Head of the Year. Both are now in contention for National Gold Awards to be announced later this year. That's the latest. For more news from our area, click silk1069.com.
0: 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Dave Phillips.
1: I've got a much-needed second clue on the way shortly for this week's Sunday survey. And at 12:30, we'll see how Trudy Powell gets on. Round two of the 60-second challenge. But we'll start with music from Bella Kay and Talk Talk. A new single from

Sunday afternoon on Silk. I'm Dave Phillips, and that, of course, was Talk Talk in It's My Life. A recent single from Bella Kay before that, called I Love It, I Love It, I Love It. And as promised, going to play the new single from Kylie Minogue in just a moment. So I'm with you till 3 o'clock when we go live and local with Ruth. Coming up in about 20 minutes' time, we'll do round two of the 60-second challenge, and we'll see if Trudy Powell can beat Andy Birkin, new contestant. He got 4 out of 9 with 2 passes at 11:30, and hopefully we'll have a better phone line as well. Well, let's go back to the Sunday survey. It's a true story about a European city that had a problem with pigeons swarming all over its tourist sites. Now, the visitors were asked not to feed the pigeons, but this didn't solve the problem. And so I've been asking you since 10 o'clock this morning to tell me what you think the solution was. Clue number one, which is already on Facebook, is that the pigeons weren't killed or driven away. And clue number two, I'll put this on Facebook in a moment, over time, the number of pigeons declined. Help at all?

0: New music on Silk from Kylie Minogue. Her later single's called Light Up. So it's sporting headlines in this hour, starting off with this story from the 5th of July, way back in 1909, when a man by the name of Arthas Gore was in the news. He won the men's singles tournament at Wimbledon. At the time, he was 41 and became the oldest player ever to win the title. And on a similar theme, this day in 1919, a lady by the name of Suzanne Lenglen, and she came from France. She became the first non-English speaking women's champion at Wimbledon. And not only that, she went on to win another 5 successive titles.
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That's new from Ariana Grande, in case you're wondering. It's called I Hate That I Made You Love Me. And before that, it was Billy Joel from the 90s and the River of Dreams. Couple more sporting headlines for you. The first one goes back to this day in 1968, when the lone yachtsman Alec Rose was knighted by the Queen. And in 1974, on this day, Don Revie became England's football manager.

0: to Trudy Powell. Hi, Trudy.
1: Hi, how are you doing?
0: I'm fine, thanks. Have you been enjoying this hot weather then?
1: I don't dislike it, but I have struggled a little bit when it got really hot.
0: I think that's probably true of most of us, isn't it, Trudy?
1: Yeah.
0: But we've always got to complain about the weather, whether it's raining, whether it's sunny. I don't know. We just like to do that, don't we?
1: It's very British, isn't it?
0: It is, yeah. My stepson lives, or did live for a time in Barbados, and he said the one thing he missed over there was the seasons, because the weather's the same, winter and summer. Even more bizarre than that, it gets dark exactly the same time every night, and I don't think I'd want that either.
1: No, it is. I've been to Barbados, and yes, it is weird.
0: Yeah, it's as if somebody switches a switch at 6:30 in the evening, and suddenly it's dark. So, wonderful
1: definitely.
0: Though it is to visit, I don't think I'd want to live there all the time.
1: No, I enjoyed it.
0: Brilliant. Okay, well, I know you weren't listening at 11:30 because you were busy doing other things. But as I mentioned, Andy, new contestant, he managed 4 out of 9 with 2 passes. So that's the score you've got to try and beat today, okay?
1: We'll give it a go.
0: I know you will. You've got exactly 1 minute to answer as many of these questions as possible. I have to accept your first answer, but if you don't know what the answer is, you can say pass and we'll move on. Good luck.
1: Cool.
0: And here they come. Which singer's white glove sold for £16,500 in 1991?
1: Michael Jackson.
0: Which American duo had the 2 best-selling albums of the 1970s?
1: All and Out.
0: Now, who played a character called Rachel Maron in the film The Bodyguard?
1: Oh, Whitney Houston.
0: Which film starred Michael Jackson escort to her 65th birthday party in 1997?
1: Liz Taylor.
0: At which 70s group had a lead singer called Gwen Dickey?
1: Elton John.
0: At which group had a hit with Wings of a Dove in 1983?
1: Madness.
0: Which James Bond film theme did Duran Duran sing?
1: Elton John.
0: Complete the title of this Paul Simon hit from 1986. You can call...
1: Meow.
0: And one final question. Blackberry Way was the only number one hit for which Birmingham group? It's gone very quiet over there.
1: Yeah. No, I'm going to have to say Elton John again. I can't think what the name of the band is.
0: Right, okay. But you've probably got a picture of them in your head singing, haven't you? Yeah, exactly the same with me. Right, I think you've done all right. You answered 1, 2, 3, 4, 5, 6, 7, 8, 9 questions in your allotted time. Not bad at all. You didn't pass on any questions at all, although I think Elton John's name was mentioned more than once this week.
1: And
0: you got 1, 2, 3, 4, 5 questions right. So you beat Andy by just 1 point. Well done. Is that a first for you?
1: I've come first before.
0: Right.
1: But with 5. You know, I never sort of, you know, get much over that.
0: No.
1: Well.
0: But as we say every week, you give it your best shot. So let's go through some of the ones you slipped up on. Now, I must admit, your first wrong answer is the same answer I would have given. Which American duo had the 2 best-selling albums of the 70s? You said Daryl Hall and John Oates, who are the most successful duo of all time. But on this occasion, we were looking for Simon and Garfunkel.
1: Of course, I
0: associate them with the 60s, but of course they had big hits in the 70s as well. The 70s group who had a lead singer called Gwen Dickey, they were Rose Royce.
1: Rose Royce, of course.
0: Of course, and the James Bond film theme that Duran Duran sang was A View to a Kill. And I think I'm right in saying that's the most successful James Bond theme of all time. And finally, the Blackberry Way, the only number one hit for which Birmingham group... They were called The Move.
1: The Move.
0: Of course
1: they were. Honestly, I was singing the song and I couldn't sing.
0: I know, it's a good song as well, isn't it?
1: Yeah.
0: Anyway, it's academic. You've won this week, so congratulations for that. Thanks for taking part.
1: Thank you.
0: Enjoy the sunshine and we'll have you back on the radio in about a month's time. I love having Trudy Powell on the 60-second challenge because she never takes it too seriously. It's just a bit of fun. She doesn't care what score she gets as long as she can enjoy herself.

herself, and she certainly did there. At 5 out of 9 with no passes, meaning she's this week's champion. And as always, if you missed either round of the competition today, it will be available as a podcast on our website sometime tomorrow morning.

0: That's Sigala on Silk and Wish You Well. Another couple of sporting headlines, and these are also related to Wimbledon, as you might expect this time of the year. This day in 1975, Arthur Ashe became the first black man to win a Wimbledon singles title when he defeated Jimmy Connors. And 5 years later, Bjorn Borg won the men's singles title at Wimbledon for a record fifth consecutive time.
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Such a good song. It's new from Stella Lefty. It's called Boston, and it plays on Cheshire Silk Radio. It was also our feel-good song this hour, and Primal Scream before that, and Rocks. Dave Phillips for a Sunday afternoon with the final sporting headline, which once again is Wimbledon-related. This goes back to the 5th of July in 1987, when Martina Navratilova beat Steffi Graf for a record 6 Wimbledon singles title in a row.

0: Sunday afternoon on Silk. It's Janet Jackson, of course, and All For You. There's a bizarre news story from the 5th of July, way back in 2001, when a nightclub in Somerset decided to hold an early Christmas party, complete with dinner and decorations, and no doubt crackers as well. And it was all for the local fire crews and hospital and ambulance staff, because obviously they were going to be working very hard over the festive season. So it makes perfect sense, but I'd like to know, why would you hold it 6 months early?
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1: Well, it's going to be another dry day across Cheshire with long sunny spells and a light breeze. Could turn a bit overcast at times, but we shouldn't see any rain. Temperatures today getting up to 22 Celsius.
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2: A place in the quarterfinals of the World Cup is what's at stake when England take on Mexico at 1am tomorrow. The hosts will be defending their impressive record at the Azteca Stadium, which sits some 7,000 metres above sea level. England winger Marcus Rashford says they'll be ready for whatever's thrown at them.
3: You know, we've all been playing football since we were kids and we've played in different environments, different atmospheres, some easier than others, some terrible to play in and disgusting, but you know, it's up to us to try and find a way to come out on top. But listen, it's all the same. We have to work together, work as a unit and try to bring, you know, as close to our best as we can and we'll be fine.
2: If the Three Lions are your main course this evening, your starter is Brazil-Norway, which kicks off at 9pm. Brazilian fan Thiago Moreira has told us who could be his nation's difference makers.
4: Vinicius is right now the best player for Brazil. I also like a lot Bruno Guimarães. He can make the difference playing the midfield for Brazil.
2: Elsewhere, Nigel Farage is reported to have received financial support from a convicted fraudster during the year before he entered Parliament. According to the Sunday Times, Farage didn't declare this support, raising questions about whether he may have breached the parliamentary rules on declaring financial interests. The newspaper reports that George Cotterill helped fund the Reform UK leader's staffing, security and accommodation. President Donald Trump has led a ceremony to mark the 250th anniversary of American independence. Speaking in Washington, D.C., after severe storms forced an evacuation of the National Mall for around 2 hours, he paid tribute to military veterans, including several who served in the Second World War. The veterans stood alongside flags associated with pivotal moments in American history, including the flag draped over Abraham Lincoln's coffin and the one flown aboard the Wright brothers' first powered aircraft. And Harry Styles has credited his One Direction band mates with being a massive part of his journey during his final Wembley show. The former 1D star kicked off his London residency back on June the 12th. After 11 performances, Saturday was the final show of the run. That's the latest from Radio News Hub. I'm John Collins.
5: In local news, Cheshire East Council's to update its waste strategy, setting out plans for recycling and waste services through to 2035. The new strategy will build on progress made since 2020, including cutting the amount of waste sent to landfill and preparing for new national recycling requirements. Cheshire East Council's clarified the deadline for submitting public and councillor questions to cabinet meetings. It says its constitution requires 3 clear working days' notice, meaning questions for a Thursday meeting must be submitted by the previous Friday. And 2 Cheshire East schools have received national recognition in this year's Pearson National Teaching Awards. Christ the King Catholic and C of E Primary School in Macclesfield and Sandbach High School head teacher Ellen Walton have been named Silver Award winners. Both will now go forward for the chance to receive a Gold Award later this year. That's the latest. For more news from our area, click silk1069.com.
0: 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Dave Phillips.
1: Now, if it's your birthday today, I shall tell you about some of the famous people you share it with, including an American singer and songwriter from New York City, who is 76 today. Play one of his band's big hits for you. And one final clue for this week's Sunday.

They don't need me to tell you that that was Soul to Soul and Back to Life, but I will anyway. Noel Gallagher before that, and we're going to get there in the end. How are you getting on with the Sunday survey? Very few correct answers to this today, but if you have been in touch via Facebook, I will have replied to let you know whether you got it right or not. On the other hand, if you posted your answer underneath the question on Facebook and it suddenly disappears, that means I've hidden it because you've got it right. And I'll unhide it, if there is such a word, a little bit later on. So the question, a European city had a problem with pigeons swarming all over its tourist sites. Visitors were asked not to feed the pigeons, but this didn't solve the problem. And the question, what solution was found? Clue number one was that the pigeons weren't killed or indeed driven away. Clue number two, over time, the number of pigeons did decline. And here's the big clue. Clue number three, tourists were allowed to feed the pigeons after the rules were changed. That helps at all, get in touch. If not, give you the answer in about half an hour's time.

0: Taylor Swift, who's made all the newspapers today following her wedding yesterday to Travis Kelce. According to some estimates, it cost $2.5 million just to rent the Madison Square Garden in New York. And the wedding itself cost a mere $20 million. But let's face it, she can afford it.
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0: new single from Role Model. It's called High Hopes. And before that, from the 90s, we heard Robbie Williams and She's the One. And it's 26 minutes past one now.
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0: It is the 5th of July today, and if you're celebrating your birthday, hope you're having a good one. Let me tell you about some of the famous people you share it with. Celebrity hairdresser John Frieda, once married to Lulu, of course. He's 75 today. The English dress designer Elizabeth Emmanuel, the one who made the wedding dress for Princess Diana, 73 today. And the saxophonist Kenny G, remember him? He's 71 today. Singer and songwriter Mark Cohen celebrates his 67th birthday. And TV presenter Tanya Breyer is 64 today. And today also sees the 47th birthday of Shane Phelan from Westlife. But as I mentioned before, today sees a birthday over in New York City. An American singer and songwriter, born on this day in 1950 in New York City, Hugh Anthony Gregg III, to give him his full name, but you know him better as Huey Lewis.

0: Law.
1: Such a good song. Embrace on Silk and Nature's Law, preceded by Huey Lewis and the News, to mark the 76th birthday today of Huey Lewis, born on this day in 1950 in New York City, as I mentioned before. And that was the fourth of his 9 hit singles, reached number 9 for him in 1986. And that, of course, was The Power of Love. If you've not worked out the answer to the Sunday survey yet, you don't need to worry too much. I shall reveal the answer in about 10 minutes' time.
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0: That's Ray, who's still looking for a husband, preceded by REM and the Sidewinder Sleeps Tonight. And I got a song from U2 to play for you in a moment, but it's bang on quarter to two now.
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0: So how did you get on with this week's lateral thinking puzzle? As I said before, if you have sent me a message on Facebook, I will have replied already to let you know whether you got it right or not. The question, a true story about a European city that had a problem with pigeons swarming all over its tourist sites. Visitors were asked not to feed the pigeons, but this didn't solve the problem. And I've been asking you since 10 o'clock this morning to tell me what the solution was. The clues, the pigeons weren't killed or driven away. Over time, the number of pigeons did decline. And the third and final clue, the big one, tourists were allowed to feed the pigeons after the rules were changed. And the answer, authorities in Switzerland, which is where this took place, gave out free bags of pigeon food to the tourist. The food contained a special chemical that stopped them from reproducing. So over time, the pigeon population decreased rapidly. And as we always say at this time on a Sunday afternoon, there's always a logical answer, which I'll put on Facebook in a minute. And I shall have another equally frustrating question for you next Sunday morning. What is it blue?

0: And if that doesn't put a smile on your face on a Sunday afternoon, nothing will. That's George Ezra on Silk and Anyone For You, preceded by U2 and Beautiful Day, which it is. Right, coming up in the final hour of the show, we've got all of today's music news, and in music from the movies, a song from the film Bridget Jones's Diary.
1: You'd want to be enjoying feed from Dodson and Horrell. 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
1: Another dry day across Cheshire with long sunny spells and a light breeze. Could turn a bit overcast at times, but we shouldn't see any rain. Temperatures today getting up to 22 Celsius, only dipping to 15 overnight.
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2: We're edging closer to kick off for England's crucial World Cup knockout game against co-host Mexico. The game will be played at the historic Azteca Stadium in Mexico City, which sits some 7,000 metres above sea level. England winger Marcus Rashford says they're preparing for everything.
3: We don't expect the game to go exactly how we planned, but no game does. So it's nothing new to us. So we're looking to soak in everything about this fixture that you touched on there. The stadium's amazing. Passionate fans.
2: Well, before the Three Lions kick off in the early hours, Brazil take on Norway in their round of 16 clash. That game kicks off at 9 p.m. in New Jersey. Thiago Moreira is a Brazilian fan. He doesn't think they'll make it much further.
4: We are starting to realize that Brazil no longer has those many decisive players that can really change a game. We think we have a good team, but maybe not enough to win the competition.
2: Elsewhere today, Nigel Farage is reported to have received financial support from a convicted fraudster during the year before he entered Parliament. According to the Sunday Times, Farage didn't declare this support, raising questions about whether he may have breached the parliamentary rules on declaring financial interests. The newspaper reports that George Cottrell helped fund the Reform UK leader's staffing, security and accommodation. President Donald Trump has led a ceremony to mark the 250th anniversary of American independence. Speaking in Washington, D.C., after severe storms forced an evacuation of the National Mall for around 2 hours, he paid tribute to military veterans, including several who served in the Second World War. The veterans stood alongside flags associated with pivotal moments in American history, including the one draped over Abraham Lincoln's coffin and the flag flown aboard the Wright brothers' first powered aircraft. And Beyoncé has dropped a new song completely out of the blue. The 35-time Grammy Award-winning singer released a new track titled Morning Dew yesterday. That's the latest from Radio News Hub. I'm John Collins.
5: In local news, Cheshire East Council has approved plans to develop a new waste strategy covering the next 10 years. The authority says it'll focus on increasing recycling, reducing waste and preparing for changes, including a national drinks container deposit return scheme. Cheshire East Council's explained why some questions weren't heard at its cabinet meeting last week. The authority says its constitution requires 3 clear working days notice before meetings, with late submissions not accepted for fairness and consistency. Finally, a primary school in Macclesfield and the head teacher of Sandbach High School have been honoured in the Pearson National Teaching Awards. Christ the King Catholic and CV Primary School was recognised in the Primary School of the Year category, whilst Ellen Walton received a Silver Award for Secondary Head of the Year. Both are now in contention for National Gold Awards to be announced later this year. That's the latest. For more news from our area, click silk1069.com.
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1: So it's music news in this hour, with stories this afternoon about Elvis Presley, Simon & Garfunkel, The Animals, The Rolling Stones, Cliff Richard, The Eurythmics and Janet Jackson. And we've also got music from the movies around about

Sunday afternoon on Silk. I'm Dave Phillips. They were the Fine Young Cannibals and She Drives Me Crazy. Regard and Ray before that and Secrets. And the current song from Bruno Mars on the way in a moment. So I'm with you till 3 when we go live and local with Ruth. It's the evening show at 7 and the Love Zone at 10 tonight. Music from the movies coming up at 2:30. And this week, a song from the soundtrack of the film Bridget Jones's Diary. But it's also music news in this hour, starting off with this story from this day in 1954, when Elvis Presley, long before he became famous, made his first commercial recording of a song called That's All Right, Mama. And in 1966, on this day, Simon and Garfunkel arrived in Britain for a tour that was blighted by Paul Simon's tonsillitis, a case of the sound of silence, possibly.

0: current song from Bruno Mars. This day in 1966, Chas Chandler, who was a member of the Animals, saw Jimi Hendrix play at a cafe in New York and suggested that he came over to England to perform. The rest, as they say, is history. And this day in 1969, the Rolling Stones gave a free concert in Hyde Park in London, just 2 days after the death of their guitarist, Brian Jones. Around 250,000 people attended the gig, and 3,000 butterflies were released.
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0: the current song from Sombra. It's called Homewrecker. And before that, from the 90s, we heard Corner Shop and Brimful of Asher, a song about Asher Barclay, who was a Bollywood singer. You didn't know that, did you? Right, 25 past two now on Silk.
1: Music from the movies.
0: And this week we're going back to 2001 and a film called Bridget Jones's Diary, rom-com, released in that year, written by Helen Fielding, Andrew Davis and Richard Curtis. And you probably don't need me to tell you that it starred Renée Zellweger, Colin Firth and Hugh Grant. And just listen to this. The film was nominated for an Oscar, four BAFTAs, two Golden Globes and a Grammy Award. And it had a fantastic soundtrack in it, including the song I'm going to play this afternoon, which was the 11th of 20 UK hits for Chrissie Hynde and the Pretenders. It reached number 10 back in 1986 for them. And this is Don't Get Me Wrong.

0: Sunday afternoon on Silk. I'm Dave Phillips, and that was Lizzo, of course, and Juice, preceded by Chrissie Hynde and the Pretenders, and a song from the soundtrack of the film Bridget Jones's Diary. We heard what I would argue is the best song they ever released, and that was Don't Get Me Wrong. Another item of music news for you now. This one goes back to the 5th of July in 1971, when Cliff Richard was in the news, when he received an Ivor Novello Award for his outstanding services to British music. He performed at the awards, accompanied by Olivia Newton-John.
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Sunday afternoon on Silk. I'm Dave Phillips, and that was this hour's feel-good song, new single from Alex Warren. It's called Fever Dream, and of course Simply Red before that from the 90s, and Something Got Me Started. It Ruth's in the building. She's with you after three with this week's live and local show. It's the evening show at 7 and the Love Zone, as always, at 10 tonight. Another item of music news. This one goes back to the 5th of July in 1998, when Five, remember them, their debut album went straight to number one in the British charts. And it was this day in 1999 that the Eurythmics announced that they would be undertaking their first world tour for more than 10 years. And not only that, all the profits will be given to charity.

0: It's Avril Lavigne and Complicated, preceded by UB40 and their brilliant cover of the Neil Diamond song Red Red Wine. This day in 1977, Adam Ant was in the news when he filmed an appearance in a punk movie called Jubilee. No, I've not heard of it either. The film director had seen Adam Ant walking down the King's Road and offered him the part, as you do. This is Paul Russell.
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And that's this hour's Rewind track on Silk. And that's more or less it for me for this afternoon. Thanks, as always, for your company today. Well done if you worked out the correct answer to the Sunday survey. On the other hand, if you didn't, that is now available on our Facebook page. Congratulations to Trudy Powell, the winner of the 60-second challenge. The runner-up this week was Andy Birkin, and that will be available as a podcast on our website tomorrow. It roots with you, as always, after three with this week's live and local show. And I shall be back on a radio near you next Sunday morning.

To you, that was Jane Wiedlin with Rush Hour. Before that, Niall Horan with Nice to Meet You on your station. Hope you're having a lovely Sunday. I'm Ruth, taking you up until 7 o'clock this evening. Thanks as always to Dave the Rave Phillips for taking us through the day so eloquently once again. So how's your week been? We're now into July. How did that happen? Piff paff poof. And it was nice to have a bit of cooler temperatures, let's say, this week at points, and wind and rain. I've never wanted wind and rain so much after last week's heat wave, and now it's heating up again. Hope you've had a great week, whatever you've been up to. Next up, it's Tame Impala with Dracula.

0: Tame Impala with Dracula on your station. So how has your week been? Hope you've had a good one. With regards to calling Dave Phillips Dave the Rave, he was on The Breakfast Show earlier on in the week and he mentioned that apparently WhatsApp usernames are changing to personalised usernames. So I messaged him straight away and said, yours should be Dave the Rave. I mean, I think you'll all be in agreement that Dave is literally the epitome of a rave when he's on air, and he's such a great guy too. So with regards to the weather, I'm not complaining about the heat, but last week I did have heat stroke, and so I've never wished for cooler weather so much in my life. But at the same time, we need to embrace it because we are flying through the year, and let's face it, before we know it, we'll be complaining about the cold weather. We're never happy, us Brits, are we? On the way, we've got music from Cher and Olivia Rodrigo.
1: 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You know, when it was time. We'd rather be at home, together, for a dignified end.
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Call in and

Hope you're having a lovely Sunday. That was Cher with If I Could Turn Back Time, which has just got me thinking. If you could turn back time, would you do your life differently? What would you change if you would change anything? I just see it as, you know, everything kind of pans out in our lives as it was and as it is and as it will be. And if I could turn back time, I wouldn't change a thing. I always say this about back in the day when I used to be a club dancer, and it was a bit of a wild time of my life, but I wouldn't change it for the world. I had so many happy memories, and it was such exciting times. Just if you could turn back time, just look at your life and reflect on it and think, I know as humans we have regrets and everything, but as I said, our lives kind of pan out as they are, as they were, and as they will be. So don't have any regrets is my point.

0: Olivia Rodrigo with Drop Dead on your station. I think my one most recent regret is that I've not been out enough recently in the last couple of years. I used to be out all the time and now I've become a bit reclusive. I need to get myself out there and let my hair down like back in the day. But yeah, we all have seasons in our lives, don't we? And mine at the moment is living up to my age, I think. And I did enough partying back in the day to last me an absolute lifetime. What would be your regrets of recent times? And don't have them, just realise that, you know, you are where you are and you are who you are. On the way, we've got music from Miles Smith and Blossoms.
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Mail Smith with Hold Me in the Dark. So England have been doing us proud, haven't they? Come on, the lads. I love the buzz. I love the excitement. They're repping it for the country. I love it when there's a communal spirit of excitement, and they are definitely causing a buzz in the air, and I am on board with the buzz. So come on, England. Let's do this.

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Welcome back. That was Belinda Carlisle with I Get Weak. Before that, Gracie Abrams with That's So True on your station. Hope you're having a lovely Sunday. I'm Ruth, taking you up until 7 o'clock this evening. So with Chester Zoo on our doorstep, literally in Cheshire, have you been recently? If you haven't, get yourselves to Chester Zoo, especially with the summer holiday period coming. It is such an amazing place, and every single time you go to Chester Zoo, it's a different experience. I always say this, I'm an advocate for it, only because I've had I had a membership when my daughter was growing up, and then I've recently reinstalled my membership since my granddaughter's been with us, and I absolutely love the place. And there's a Netflix documentary which is Secret Life of the Zoo. Obviously that's been aired for a good while now on, I think it's Channel 4, but now there's an actual Netflix documentary where you can go behind the scenes at Chester Zoo, where keepers face daily challenges, care for threatened species and form bonds with animals amid wild discoveries. If you haven't been to Chester Zoo recently, get yourselves there. It's amazing.

0: Sienna Spiro with Material Lover. Yeah, the summer holidays are 2 weeks away. Yeah, they've gone round fast. Not that I'm complaining. What are you getting up to over the summer holiday period if you've got little ones that are going to be off? I know it's hard to fill sometimes with things to do. I remember that from when my daughter was off for the summer holiday period, and it's financially hard as well, but we've got so much going on in and around Cheshire and so many amazing places, so many beautiful destinations, and Chester Zoo is definitely one of them. On the way, we've got music from Fleetwood Mac and Harry Styles.
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is your Sunday going? Hope you're having a good one. That was Fleetwood Mac with Big Love on your station. I'm Ruth, taking you up until 7 o'clock this evening. So I was talking last week about seasons and there being a reason for every season in our lives. With regards to the weather, complaining about the heat or complaining about the cold, actually hanging on to every single season of life is, you know, we need to do it really, because at the end of the day, life's short and we just need to stay focused on the fact that there are many blessings. And it got me thinking this week, what lessons do you think you may be being taught in your life or your circumstances at the moment? It may be patience, it may be resilience, it may be to trust yourself, trust your circumstances, trust the people around you. It may be sacrifice. You have to sacrifice yourself for something, a job or relationship or whatever it may be. It may be compassion, empathy, forgiveness, thankfulness for what you have. There will be a lesson, and the lessons are teaching you character building. That's a lesson that I've been coming to terms with through a roller coaster of circumstances. So what lessons are you learning at the moment?

0: our kid, local Cheshire lad, Harry Styles, with Dance No More. He's on fire. He's very prolific, isn't he? Yeah, how have you been getting on with your sleeping pattern with this heat? I've been waking up in the night, and the other night I woke up in the middle of the night and these words came to me. The mind is a minefield. You know when you're overthinking everything and everything just comes to mind in the night? I don't know whether you have that. The mind is a minefield and a battleground. Learn how to master it by talking to it positively in your subconscious thoughts. Every day is an opportunity to bless people around you with your presence. That came to me in the middle of the night randomly. How's your sleep at the moment in this heat anyway? On the way, we've got music from The Script and Lily Allen.
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Absolutely loving that. That's new from The Script, Man in the Arena. I think it's my new favourite tune of the moment. I'm really taking you up until 7. I hope you're having a lovely Sunday. So with the summer holidays fast approaching, have you got a holiday booked? Maybe abroad, maybe in this country. There's so many great places in this country to go. What's your favourite holiday destination? Do you revisit it? Are you kind of creatures of habit and you go to the same place? What's your holiday memories of when you were growing up? My favourite place to go is definitely Llandudno, only because my nine and granddad used to take me there every single summer holidays without fail for 2 weeks. And it's got so many special memories there. And the memories include just driving there in the Montego. No, was it a Montego? No, it was a Maestro. It was mum and dad had a Montego. A Maestro chugging along. Are we nearly there yet? Going along the A55, seeing the Marble Church, getting to the sea. I can see the sea. Playing crazy golf, going up the Orme, watching the Red Arrows, and the memories, the nostalgia. What's your favourite holiday destination? Are you revisiting it in this summer period?

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that. That was the Bell Stars with Sign of the Times. Before that, David Guetta featuring Teddy Swims and Tones and I with Gone, Gone, Gone on your station. Hope you're having a lovely Sunday. I'm Ruth, taking you up until 7 this evening. So, did you see the strawberry moon this week? It lit up the skies with absolute beauty. It was glorious. There's something about a full moon. I looked up the meaning of the strawberry moon this week, and apparently it marks the first full moon of the summer. It's spiritually a time of ripening abundance and gratitude, named by Native American tribes for the wild strawberry harvest. It invites you to pause, celebrate the sweetness of your life, and take stock of the goals you've cultivated. So there you go. Did you see it? I've seen pictures of it. It looks absolutely beautiful close up, and the skies were lit up with its beauty too. So take note of the lessons about it being a time of ripening, abundance, and gratitude.

0: the amazing and prolific Kylie Minogue with her new song Light Up, which is quite apt talking about the strawberry moon, which blessed the skies with its presence this week. My lovely friend Helen sent me a strawberry moon affirmation. Under the light of this full moon, I release all fear, doubt and limitations that no longer serve my highest good. I honour the work I have done, the lessons I have learned and the strength I have built through every challenge. I am grounded, disciplined and worthy of abundance. I let go of control and trust divine timing and confidently step into my highest potential. So there's a positive affirmation from a lovely friend Helen about the strawberry moon. So after the break, I'm going to be playing one of Nikki Phillips's tunes. She's a local singer-songwriter and the tune is called How Can I Try? Stay tuned.
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blast from the past tune, All Saints, I Know Where It's At. So I had an email from a local singer-songwriter, her name's Nikki Phillips, and she said, hello, hope you're well. I'm a singer-songwriter based in Cheshire and performing in Macclesfield regularly. I wondered if you would consider playing my next single on one of your shows, please. It was released on the 26th of June, so very fresh. It's out now, and it's in the realm of laid-back indie pop. It's the first of three singles she'll be releasing ahead of her second EP release in September. Without further ado, here is How Can I Try by Nikki Phillips. It's beautiful.

absolutely stunning song. That was How Can I Try by Nikki Phillips, local singer-songwriter. And Nikki says music is a thread that connects the memories and moments that she shares through her songs on both guitar and piano, weaving together indie folk and pop. She uses it to craft touching melodies and rhythms that wrap around you like a warm blanket, and they certainly do, Nikki. Her voice switches effortlessly between delicate and powerful, having been described as Sarah McLachlan meets Gabrielle Aplin by way of the Cranberries. Her lyrics likewise are intimate explorations of her thoughts and experiences, fashioned from heartfelt confessions of love, self-doubt and gratitude and loss. Absolutely stunning. And if you want to learn more about Nikki, if you want to download her music, if you want to buy How Can I Try, head over to her Insta, TikTok, Facebook, YouTube pages at Nikki Phillips UK on social media platforms, or go over to www.nikkiphillipsmusic.com. You are in for a treat if you buy her music and find out more about her. Keep up the good work, Nikki. It's amazing.

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0: That was Ariana Grande with Hate That I Made You Love Me. How is your Sunday going? 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But it's really important for your well-being to have a break from working life. Whatever you're getting up to today, hope you're having a lovely Sunday. On the way, we've got music from Bastille and Stella Lefty.
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Bastille, Save My Soul, which is how I've been feeling when the heat has been turned right up. How have you been getting on in the heat? I, as I said earlier, had heat stroke last week and it hit me so hard, and it was unexpected. And I feel like, you know, if you carry on, you carry on going in the heat, and as much as I'm saying don't complain about it, there is a seriousness to it. You know, it can like literally floor you. It did with me, so I'm talking from experience. So make sure you keep hydrated, and make sure you look out for one another. And the funny thing was, I had a couple of people say, oh, you look awful. How do you feel when you actually feel awful and you know you're rough, you're feeling rough, and someone says you look rough? How does that make you feel? Or if you're tired and you know you look tired and someone goes, oh, you look so tired. But yeah, my point is, with this weather, with the warmer weather, make sure you keep hydrated, stay indoors if it gets too hot and unbearable. I am talking from experience. It can hit you like a wave, and it literally floored me. Heat stroke is a thing, and as much as I'm saying embrace it, also be safe in it.

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That was Shalimar with A Night to Remember. Before that, Riton, Nightcrawlers and Mafusa with Friday on your station. And I hate to be the bearer of bad news, but it's Sunday and it's Monday again tomorrow. I'm Ruth, taking you up until 7 o'clock this evening. So I mentioned in the last hour that my lovely friend Helen sent me positive affirmations to do with the strawberry moon. Well, she also sent me positive affirmations to do with it being the beginning of July. Thank you, Helen, for these words. A new month, a new chapter, a new chance to begin again. July is a reminder that better days are possible. Leaving behind what weighed you down, let go of what no longer serves you. You don't have to carry yesterday into today. This month, choose peace over stress, growth over comfort, and faith over fear. Small steps still move you forward. Little by little, you're becoming everything you prayed for. Be gentle with yourself, celebrate the small wins, protect your energy, and trust the timing of your life. July, be good to me, be good to us. I'm ready for brighter mornings, calmer nights, and a happier heart. Here's to new beginnings and everything this month will bring. Thanks for that, Helen.

0: New from Taylor Swift, I Knew It, I Knew You. She is on fire. She is so prolific. And I read a really positive story about her in the news this week. Taylor Swift and Travis have donated $26 million to charities ahead of their reported wedding. And I absolutely love that. I mean, she must be... I don't even know how much money she's got, but the fact that they're donating $26 million to charities, I respect her so much for that. On the way, we've got music from Calvin Harris and Climie Fisher.
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Climby Fisher, Love Changes Everything. Hope you're having a lovely Sunday. I'm Ruth, taking you up until 7. That song brings back memories of when I used to tape the radio back in the day. I'm sure I've got those tapes somewhere in my mum and dad's loft still. So, have you been watching Love Island? I know I always say it. It's like Marmite, but I love it. It's like escapism for me. It's like light at the end of a tunnel of a day after babysitting and swimming. This week or last week, because all the weeks are rolling into one, it was the heart rate challenge. Now, if you don't know what the heart rate challenge is, basically they dress in quite revealing and sexy attire and dance for one another, and they have a heart monitor strapped up to them. And they find out who makes their heart race the most. And it got me thinking, if you had a heart monitor strapped up to yourself, who in your life would make your heart race the most? Food for thought for a Sunday. Who is it?

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1: Benson Boone, Beautiful Things on your station. So when was the last time you went to a theme park? Was it recently? Was it back in the day? Do you love roller coasters? Are you an adrenaline junkie? Or are you a little bit fearful? I've not been to a theme park in a while and been on the rides. But we're going to Alton Towers in a couple of weeks with school, which I'm really looking forward to. But I'm excited, nervous at the same time because I've not been on a roller coaster for a good while. But I do love them. I think the last time I went actually on a roller coaster was Blackpool. And it was many years ago. It was the big one. It was the Pepsi Max. And I took my friend Chris. And he'd never been on a roller coaster before. So I thought, well, what a way to break him in. Took him on a big one. He loved it.

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15: An 84-year-old retired priest has been arrested for expressing support for Palestine action at a protest in London.
16: What can I do? At my age and my frailty, very little. I do what I can to support the Palestinians.
15: That was Reverend Sue Parfitt speaking outside Scotland Yard. A further 13 people were arrested at the demonstration as protesters held up banners to mark 1 year since the group was proscribed as a terrorist organisation. Just hours to go until England's crucial World Cup knockout game against co-host Mexico. The game will be played at the historic Azteca Stadium in Mexico City, which sits some 7,000 metres above sea level. There's concerns about how the England team will cope with the change in altitude. James Barber is the lead performance specialist at the Altitude Centre.
17: Everything is just so much harder. There's less oxygen available to you when you go to altitude, so you've got less oxygen going to your muscles, less oxygen going to the brain. And so across the course of 90 minutes, you're going to fatigue much more quickly. And that ability to sprint, having already sprinted, is going to be massively impaired.
15: Before the Three Lions kick off in the early hours, Brazil take on Norway in their round of 16 clash. That game kicks off at 9 p.m. in New Jersey. A yellow rain warning is in force for parts of northwest Scotland. It's in place until 10 a.m. on Monday, and the Met Office says there could be 40 millimetres of rainfall and up to 100 millimetres over the highest ground. England's women cricketers were dealt a familiar heartache in a World Cup final as Australia claimed a record-extending seventh women's T20 crown with a thumping 7-wicket win at Lord's. It's another World Cup final defeat for England, with Australia maintaining their perfect record against them. And Clarkson's Farm star Caleb Cooper has tied the knot with his long-term partner. He posted a photo of them standing in front of a tractor with the caption, Mr. and Mrs. Cooper. That's the latest from Radio News Hub. I'm Grace McIntosh.
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13: A 22-year-old woman has died in a skydiving incident near a Nottinghamshire airfield. Police say emergency services were called to reports of an incident near Langer Airfield just after 12 p.m. The young woman was found in a nearby field and pronounced dead at the scene. Officers say her family have been informed and no one else was hurt. Police have arrested an 84-year-old retired priest during a protest in London after she expressed support for Palestine action. Demonstrators held a banner reading "Saving lives is not terrorism" on the first anniversary of the group being prescribed as a terrorist organisation.
14: One of the best things that I can do is to support the organisation and this Palestine action, because they have been brave enough to, some of them, smash up the weapons that are producing the genocide.
13: That was Reverend Sue Parfitt, one of 14 people arrested during the demonstration outside the Metropolitan Police headquarters. England are preparing to take on Mexico for a place in the quarterfinals of the World Cup. The hosts will be defending their impressive record at the Azteca Stadium, which sits some 7,000 metres above sea level. Some fans are worried about how the team will cope with the altitude.
15: The players will be impacted differently because of their underlying physiology, but the ball is impacted. There are things like if you were to kick the ball as hard at sea level and altitude, it's going to fly further when you're altitude because there's less air resistance to it.
13: That's James Barber, the lead performance specialist at the Altitude Centre. Not long to wait, kickoff is at 1 a.m. tomorrow. People across the UK have raised more than £10 million to support those affected by the earthquakes in Venezuela. The Disasters Emergency Committee says the money is helping provide shelter, food and medical care. And Ferrari's Charles Leclerc has won the British Grand Prix. Mercedes' George Russell came second. That's the latest from Radio News Hub. I'm Grace McIntosh.
16: Another hour of

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11: Police say a young woman has died in a skydiving incident near a Nottinghamshire airfield. Officers say emergency services were called to reports of an incident near Langer Airfield just after 12 p.m. A 22-year-old woman was found in a nearby field and pronounced dead at the scene. Nottinghamshire police say her family have been informed and no one else was hurt. Police have arrested an 84-year-old retired priest during a protest in London after she expressed support for Palestine Action.
12: One of the best things that I can do is to support the organisation known as Palestine Action.
11: That was Reverend Sue Parfitt, one of the 14 people arrested during the demonstration to mark the first anniversary of the group being proscribed as a terrorist organisation. Just hours to go until England's crucial World Cup knockout game against co-host Mexico. The game will be played at the historic Azteca Stadium in Mexico City, which sits some 7,000 metres above sea level. There's concerns about how the England team will cope with the change in altitude. James Barber is from the Altitude Centre.
13: If I was a player, I'd certainly want a three-minute break. Halfway through the half, I think it could be a useful thing. Obviously, Mexico kept them as well, so it's going to advantage them. But yeah, I think it might just help level the playing field a little bit.
11: The game kicks off at 1 a.m. in the early hours of Monday. A yellow rain warning is in force for parts of northwest Scotland. It's in place until 10 a.m. on Monday, and the Met Office says there could be 40 millimetres of rainfall and up to 100 millimetres over the highest ground. And England's women cricketers were dealt a familiar heartache in a World Cup final as Australia claimed a record-extending seventh women's T20 crown with a thumping 7-wicket win at Lord's. It's another World Cup final defeat for England, with Australia maintaining their perfect record against them. That's the latest from Radio News Hub. I'm Grace McIntosh.

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1: Police say a young woman has died in a skydiving incident near a Nottinghamshire airfield. Officers say emergency services were called to reports of an incident near Langer Airfield just after 12 p.m. A 22-year-old woman was found in a nearby field and pronounced dead at the scene. Nottinghamshire police say her family have been informed and no one else was hurt. Police have arrested an 84-year-old retired priest during a protest in London after she expressed support for Palestine Action.
2: One of the best things that I can do is to support the organisation known as Palestine Action.
1: That was Reverend Sue Parfitt, one of the 14 people arrested during the demonstration to mark the first anniversary of the group being proscribed as a terrorist organisation. Just hours to go until England's crucial World Cup knockout game against co-host Mexico. The game will be played at the historic Azteca Stadium in Mexico City, which sits some 7,000 metres above sea level. There's concerns about how the England team will cope with the change in altitude. James Barber is from the Altitude Centre.
3: If I was a player, I'd certainly want a three-minute break. Halfway through the half, I think it could be a useful thing. Obviously, Mexico kept them as well, so it's going to advantage them. But yeah, I think it might just help level the playing field a little bit.
1: The game kicks off at 1 a.m. in the early hours of Monday. A yellow rain warning is in force for parts of northwest Scotland. It's in place until 10 a.m. on Monday, and the Met Office says there could be 40 millimetres of rainfall and up to 100 millimetres over the highest ground. And England's women cricketers were dealt a familiar heartache in a World Cup final as Australia claimed a record-extending seventh women's T20 crown with a thumping 7-wicket win at Lord's. It's another World Cup final defeat for England, with Australia maintaining their perfect record against them. That's the latest from Radio News Hub. I'm Grace McIntosh.

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1: That's the sound of a Yeti in the fridge. 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Even if there's a Yeti in the fridge. 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